did you ever realize that your mistake had a price? Oh, you threw it all away, 'cause you're the devil in disguise. Now would you ever realize the consequences?

And I touched your face, narcotic mindful lace, Mary Jane. 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